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2: 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I got TNT when you're ready.
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1: 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Just two of us on. 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

0: 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I'm not with you. 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
2: 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I don't believe we've passed you. We're going to continue down to Aunt Mary's and Highway B.
1: Received.
3: So it's a map to VR.
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0: Franklin County, 414.
1: 414.
0: County 414, 402, 434 in the area attempting to locate you at the center location. Henry 3 David, I believe. Tom Henry 9, Henry 3 David.
2: Tom Henry 9, Henry 3 David, Frank Taylor, Stillville, 1998. Plymouth passenger expiring 2026, negative 29.
0: Tifford. Down Dietrich Road, just or down Aunt Mary's Road, just a little bit. We're gonna go all the way down to Z.
3: Copy that. 418 and 402.
0: 418, you can reduce. Go ahead.
3: I'm coming up on Aunt Mary's now. Do you want me to just go down Aunt Mary's?
0: Yeah, that's fine. Run Aunt Mary's all the way down to Dietrich, and Dietrich back out to 100.
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0: Leesburg Fire, 2714 North Crawford House 2, respond to the area of Skippy's Bar and Grill at 247 Highway H. Henry, cross of I-44 and Fletcher Road for still alarm motor vehicle collision, two vehicles blocking the roadway. Leesburg Fire, 2714 North Crawford House 2, respond to the area of Skippy's Bar and Grill at 247 Highway H. Henry, cross of I-44 and Fletcher Road for still alarm motor vehicle collision, two vehicles involved blocking the roadway. I'm out, 1917 KNGL 454. 715-719.
1: Go ahead, I'm clear on the crash. I just saw it.
0: 10-4-1917.
1: I'll be en route from Steelville.
0: 10-4-1917.

0: Frank, we got 402. 402. Fully received the one call, sir.
1: That's correct.
0: That's clear. 100 has been checked from New Haven all the way to the district line. We're going to go and mark this on the mountain with all units.
1: Unsounded all units in service 1918.
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2: 715, clear.
1: 91 is New Haven Berger. Is 91 clear to return?
0: A possible Jeep and a small red passenger car.
2: 10-4, do we know if it's like a head-on or if it's something different?
0: Unknown.

0: CENTCOM 715, 719, we have 2803 on scene. He was advising of one vehicle, all wheels up with right side damage, and at least one patient with left knee injury.
1: Can you head to Buffalo from Mansion Street? Let me know when you're close. I got a vehicle I'm going to check on. 10-4.
2: We've won. The subject, he's upright. Complaint of knee injury. The other two occupants seem to be fine. H. Henry's not blocked, just the service road. Making disregard or 1025 or downgrade.
1: Perfect.
0: EMS.
2: I was advised EMS was en route, but the deputies can disregard.
0: 719, did you copy?
1: 715, 7-8.
0: 10-4, 1921. 10-4, 1921.

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1: Traffic, North Church and East Independence in Union 1924.

Kirk Fire, 2714, disregard last page to Skippy's Bar, 247 Highway H. Henry, per law. Leesburg Fire, 2714, disregard last page to Skippy's Bar, 247 Highway H. Henry, per law. Timeout 1924, KMGL 454.

One County, Carr's listening station, 1068 traffic complaint, Highway 47 southbound passing Vogel Flames, Chile. Vehicle is a black and yellow sedan, CNI driving, unable to maintain lane. Vehicle is currently at the stoplight at the North Service Road, Highway 47, just south of Vogel Flames, Chile. It's located in Mercurial Case, 1927 WRAI.

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1: County, it was 1240, who has traffic?
0: My apologies, 1240, go ahead.
1: 10-8, 10-15 was released to a sober driver, and what was the vehicle description on the traffic complaint?
0: Going to be a black and yellow 40 sedan.
1: 10-4, it pulled into Good Day Farms here in St. Clair.
0: That's fair, thank you.
2: 1127 Franklin traffic.
0: 1127.
2: Old Highway 100 and Highway T with Zebra Charles 8, Zebra 6 Henry, Zebra Charles 8, Zebra 6 Henry on a black Chevy Suburban.
0: On the 27 Pennsylvania traffic, Old Highway 100, Highway T, 1929.

0: 118,
1: respond, 219 North Park Street. Vacant home. Appears that somebody has entered the property and disturbed the area. The owner is in the area, and we will advise that you are en route.

0: 13.
1: 13, go ahead.
0: 13, respond to Emo's Pizza. The mail from earlier in the credit union area is now at Emo's. He is not causing a disturbance, but the owner has asked for officers to respond.
1: That's clear. They say why they wanted us to respond.
0: 13, we are not sure that that is the mail that is there, but it appears that it could be. He's just acting odd, and the owner is requesting.
1: 10-4. I'm going to divert and go with 113. 103 is going to handle the Park Street call.
0: 10-4, 1934.

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1: 10-4, is it, do we know if it's the owner of the residence?
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1: 10-4.
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1: So I want to be out with the male subject. Here's going to be that Shane Wells subject from the call earlier.

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1: 402.
0: 402, the Patriots Towing is inquiring on how much water it is carrying currently and if it is mechanical.
1: It's mechanical.

0: 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Do we need to see if there's a Franklin car in the area?
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2: 1127, 10-8 clear traffic, 1939.
3: 10-9 clear traffic.
1: Do we need to see if there's a Franklin County car in the area?
3: Negative.
1: 10-4. Sullivan, I'm 10-8. I secured the residence, made sure there's nobody inside. They are going to make it a little bit harder to get into the residence.
2: 1939.

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0: 118 Golden. 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Made contact with the subject, advised him to move on to Circle K. We're going to remain on scene, make sure he leaves.
1: 1942.

0: 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En route 1943, run number 1599, reference 75-year-old male, lift assist. 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

0: North Crawford House 1, respond 898 Shenandoah Street, Parkdale Street, and Dead End, the cross streets, for a 76-year-old male sick case. North Crawford House 1, respond 898 Shenandoah Street, cross of Parkdale Street, for a 76-year-old male sick person. 1951 KNJL 454. 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

0: 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Staffing it to a check well-being. Believe it will be somewhere on Nature Lane for an employee out of Potosi Correctional's office. Advise that the worker has not been to work or called in for the past 3 days. We're attempting to obtain further.
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0: Information received a report of debris on Mountain Ridge Road. Advise a tree is completely blocking the roadway approximately 1 mile down Mountain Ridge. We made contact with Road Crew 2. They advise they'll handle.
2: 7.

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0: We relocated to the gas station over here by Kennedy and Smith. Not sure what the gas station is. Mobile.
1: 1208 relocated to Highway 50 near Mobile at 2007.

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1: Received a commercial alarm at DDKH LLC 165 Truman Street, advising burglary front door. Alarm company had negative contact with the key holder. When we made contact, he advised probably workers and then disconnected before further.
4: 10-4.

0: 719, 715. You want me to try to make contact with a family member via 21?
1: Yeah, you can try and see if they know anything.
0: Simple.

7 ambulance respond to 155 Highway Double B Boy crosses East Highway 8 and Woolsey Road for an 80-year-old female, sick case, high blood pressure. 7 ambulance respond to 155 Highway Double B Boy crosses East Highway 8 and Woolsey Road for an 80-year-old female, sick case, high blood pressure. Timeout 2022, KNGL 454.

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0: 1127 Franklin traffic. Be Highway 47 at Old County Farm Road with 9 Henry George, Zebra 28. 9 Henry George, Zebra 28 on a white GMC Sonoma.
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0: I made contact with Jason via 21. He says fine, he'll give the RP a call. I also gave the RP a call, let him know what's going on. I'm 10-8.
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1: 27-10-8, clear traffic 2034.

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0: 1185, we have a call for a checked well-being, 945 Rosetta Drive, Villa Ridge.
1: That's clear.
2: Well, very tall in traffic. Vehicle pulled in the Sycamore Trailer Court, white Chevy Colt, Colorado, 2 William King, Charles 25.
0: 1185, this is going to be updated to a suicidal subject.

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1: Attention Franklin County cars, listening stations 1060 for leaving the scene. Suspect in an assault occurred in front of Washington PD. Suspect vehicle was last seen westbound 5th Street from Lafayette Street. It is a red older model GMC van, spray painted. Red older model GMC van, spray painted. Unknown 28 information. Driven by a male subject, Elijah Goodmanson. Unknown if the subject is armed. Over Washington.

0: he advised officer safety, last seen 5 minutes ago. Leaving the scene occurred in front of the Washington Police Department. It's also a possible suspect for an incident at Walmart in Union. If located, stop and hold for Washington PD for leaving the scene and suspect in an assault. 2039 WRAI 358.
1: Valid, he's negative 29.
2: 10-4, I got a all in out of Missouri.
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0: Unit with traffic for Franklin, we advise was getting traffic from Washington PD on point.
1: 1188 Franklin, do we have an address for that subject?
0: And I'm standby for further information for the vehicle.
1: 29. That's clear.
0: Attention Franklin County cars, listing stations, updated 1068 information for stop and hold from Washington PD. Vehicle was a red GMC van, Arkansas 28, Adam X-ray Sam 55 Mary, Adam X-ray Sam 55 Mary out of Arkansas, a red GMC Safari van, again, stop and hold for leaving the scene and assault from Washington PD. 2040 WRAI 358.
1: 1208 Franklin.
0: 1208.
1: I stopped him a couple weeks in that van. It's got all kinds of different obscure nonsense spray painted all over it in black. It also had free candy in pink written on the side of the window last time I stopped him.
0: 10-4.

0: County 1188.
1: Right.
0: Well, I have with an Elijah Goodman and it's from 2015 for a 2209 Martina Drive.
1: Absolutely.

0: Crawford House to respond, 300 Martin Street, apartment 32, cross of Belden Avenue and Trainer Avenue for a 4-year-old male with a foreign object melatonin pill in his nostrils. North Crawford House to respond, 300 Martin Street, apartment 32, cross of Belden Avenue and Trainer Avenue. A 4-year-old male, a foreign object, to be a melatonin pill in his nostrils. Time out 2044, KNJL 454. Tom 351, 355.
1: Go ahead.
0: Lee's paged EMS. They're going to be responding from Bourbon to 300 Martin Street, apartment 32. For a 4-year-old male that had stuck a melatonin pill up his nose. They believe they've gotten most of it.
2: Franklin County's got a car in the area that can take him on his 99 side of their agency.
3: 2045.
2: Solid. You can also show me 10A from the traffic stop.
3: 10-4, 2045. Just to confirm, we will be responding to Walmart. You just want to advise if they can have a deputy meet the subject for their warrant.
2: We're en route to handle the disturbance call. Subject has a 99 out of their agency. We're going to take him in custody. I just need to see if they have somebody in the area that we can just transfer him to instead of taking the 135.
3: 10-4, 2046.
0: 4-13-1023.
2: 6. 5,
0: can you
2: 10-1-10-9,
0: very low?
2: The inside of the door, Sullivan.
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2: Go ahead.
0: They advised it was a 1 milligram melatonin pill and EMS will be en route from Bourbon.
2: That's clear.
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1: Go ahead, Gunny.
0: 1217, Sullivan PD is en route to Walmart to take custody of a subject causing a disturbance at Walmart. He is seeing Wells, advising he does up 99 and start inquiring on the take custody of the subject once he's there at 1015. If you trust them, we would let you know.
1: 10-4, I'll be around. They're, you said they're going to Walmart?
0: 10-3.
1: 10-4, you just want to let them know I'll meet them there?
0: 10-4.
2: Can you repeat? 118 Sullivan, we didn't have traffic, but do you have any updates for Franklin?
3: Dean, they advise they have a deputy in Sinclair. They're going to advise them further after we advise.
2: 10-4, go ahead and have them en route to Sullivan. We'll be 15 momentarily.
3: Later, 2049.
4: 1208. I have updated Sullivan to that last name for Elijah. Go ahead. George, Union David, Mary Union Nora, David, Sam Ocean Nora. And his social media 499-23-2951.
2: 10-4, thank you.
0: Assumption Franklin County cars, listening stations, updated 1060 information in reference to leaving the scene in front of Washington PD. Washington officer has been advised that subject is en route to the Union Dickey Bub or the Burbus River Access. Again, he is in a red GMC Safari, Arkansas 28, Adam X-ray Sam 55 Mary, Adam X-ray Sam 55 Mary, stop and hold for Washington PD, 2050 WRAI 358.
5: 351.
4: Go ahead.
5: Information will be dropping second tones for house 2.
4: 10-4, almost there.
5: 10-4.
6: Avenue for a 4-year-old male with part of a melatonin pill stuck in his nasal cavity. North Crawford has to respond, second page, 300 Martin Street, apartment 32, crosses Belden Avenue and Trainer Avenue for a 4-year-old male, foreign object in his nostril. 2051, KNTL 454.
2: 118 Sullivan. 15. 4-10-15, if you need to hit confirmation, are they going to meet us here at 135?
0: They're going to meet you at Walmart.
1: 351, same time.
5: 351.
4: 8109, the apartment number.
5: 32.
4: 10-4.
0: 1208.
4: Did Washington advise what level of assault this was, in case we do come across it?
0: All they advised was that it was a leaving the scene and assault and officer safety. They did not advise if there were any weapons involved. I'll contact them and see if they can provide that information.
4: 10-4. That's just what I was trying to figure out if there was weapons or not. I'll be 23.
5: 10-4, 2052.
2: I apologize. 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
1: 1217, westbound 44.
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0: 187, 187, 10-8, en route to the cardiac, 2059, Franklin County, 2017. 1217.
2: Discover
0: 1217. 1217, full MPD contacted. Stated the officers are going to be outside on the grocery side of the store.
2: 10-4 County, am I still picking them up? You know what the Washington PD wants?
3: 1217, message. Negative. They're going to have to take care of it.
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1: Public service, go ahead.
0: I see that you're en route to Baker Street. We also have a suicidal subject, 211 Baker Street, Villa Ridge. Reporting party is advising that my mom is refusing to leave the residence and has threatened to harm herself. Reporting party has locked herself in the bedroom. Mom is currently in the kitchen.
1: 10-4. 12, boyfriend, come up, en route to that as well from Union.
0: 12-08, en route to Baker Street from Union 2119.

Rockland County, 1188-1208, reference to a settled subject on Baker Street. Reporting party has advised a female has no access to weapons and has also threatened to take her son because she believes the reporting party does not deserve him. Unknown if she's taking any pills or other substances. Subject's unable to drive and does not have access to a vehicle.

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0: dining cars, listening station, special attention union, 1068 traffic complaint, Highway 47 southbound from Fairway Auto Sales, suspect vehicles, a gray Dodge Durango, speeding, tailgating, almost side-swiping other vehicles, making bad passes. If located, make your own case, 2147 WRAI 358. Franklin County to 1188, status check.
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0: Urban Fire 6714, 6798 North Crawford House 2, response the air of the 218 over 2, I-44 eastbound for still alarm motor vehicle collision, two vehicles involved, one possibly rolled over. Urban Fire 6714, 6798 North Crawford House 2, response the area of the 218 over 2, I-44 eastbound for still alarm motor vehicle collision, two vehicles involved, one with possible rollover. Timeout 2148, KNGO 454. Com 606. Okay. 2 I-44 eastbound for still alarm motor vehicle collision, two vehicles involved, one possible rollover.
1: 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I'll be in route. Notify safe.
0: 10-4, 2149.

0: 606.
1: Be advised, looks like traffic eastbound has come to a halt.
0: 10-4, there was an additional reporting party advised that she tried to avoid the wreck and then was hit by one of the vehicles that were involved. She has some damage to her vehicle and a hand injury. She has continued on to Bourbon Mobile. She will be in a Toyota Highlander with the hazards on.

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0: 23. So 6 incoming. Be advised, I got blockage in both lanes.
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0: 10-4, can you confirm if you're eastbound or westbound?
1: 927.
2: Franklin, can you show us en route for a transfer, Mercy Washington to Mercy St. Louis?
0: Copy, possible J-4. Can you confirm if you're eastbound or westbound?
1: Westbound.
0: 10-4.
1: I got one unresponsive passenger is agonal breathing.
0: Copied, one unresponsive passenger with agonal breathing.
1: Female driver's side is going to need extraction.
0: Copy, female driver's side will need extraction.

0: here in Rockland.
1: 1188.
0: Yeah, you show both units 10A from Baker Street. It was not as advertised, it was more of a civil matter. RP was advised for options.
1: That's clear, not as advertised. 2158.

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1: Information, I've got deep lacerations to the frontal lobe of the driver's side, rear passenger.
0: That's clear. Can you confirm if this will be east or west of the off-ramp?
1: This will be west of the off-ramp at 218.
0: 10-4.

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1: 715.
0: You're going to be en route to help if it is what it is. 10-4,
1: 2200.
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3: Respond to motor vehicle accident with rescue at 218.2 I-44 eastbound, Cross Street. The 800 respond to motor vehicle accident with rescue at 218.2 I-44 eastbound, Cross Street. WREI 358.

0: Comm 606, did you have traffic?
1: Five fire, let them know that we're gonna need the jaws alive.
0: 10-4.

0: County to 8854. Law enforcement on scene has stated that extrication is needed.
1: 606.
2: We advise it's going to be three victims, not including the one at mobile. We're going to need multiple EMS.
1: 10-4, we have multiple en route at this time.
2: 10-4.
0: Franklin County, 8854, we're clear.
3: Go ahead for traffic for 54.
0: 8854, per law enforcement on scene, extrication is needed.
3: 54 is clear, we'll be switching over to Crawford, thank you.
0: That's clear. Switching over to Crawford County, CENTCOM.

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Respond to motor vehicle accident with rescue at 218.2 I-44 eastbound. Cross street. E-816, respond to motor vehicle accident with rescue at 218.2 I-44 eastbound. Cross street. WREI-358,

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1: Yes?
0: Do you mind giving the RV a call on Cage Quick Corner? It looks like it's going to be a delayed ceiling.
1: 10-4.
2: 8805, go ahead.
3: Anybody solving you, proceed to Bourbon. Head westbound in the opposite direction. The interstate is shut down. Head westbound in the eastbound lane.
4: Franklin County, 8816 responding. Assist Bourbon.
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0: Believe somebody advised of a confirmed J-4. Would you like us to contact 780?
1: This is negative for now. No confirmed J-4 as of right now.
0: 10-4.

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1: 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Run number 1602 1602. Female, approximately 1 month old. Difficulty breathing. Soft spot appears to be sunk in. 30.
2: Go ahead.
3: Information, additional pending calls are checked well-being on Cromwell Drive off Highway 100 in Villa Ridge. Three juveniles running around on a scooter. Are these concerned because it's late?
0: Be advised, patient was already in care of Steelville EMS. 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
4: Seven 19606. 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
5: 1208 traffic at fast trip off South Point Road, 2215.
1: County unit.
0: 606.
1: State's requesting one of them. Just slow traffic down, coming up towards the buildup of traffic.
0: 10-4, 715, did you copy?
1: Yeah, it's clear direct. I'm at 213 now.
0: 10-4, 2216.

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1: 351.
0: Information at this time, unsure if the traffic will go back to your venue. Just want to make sure you're clear.
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2: This 17, go ahead.
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4: No.
3: Sorry, correction.
4: I-44
3: East at the 218 for the motor vehicle accident. Need to be expedited.
2: That's clear. Shows en route.
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0: We've been advised for you to access going westbound the wrong way.
1: That's clear. I'm 23, bed traffic's backed up to the 217. I'm going to be on the hill near the 216 over 8, trying to slow things down.
0: 10-4, 22-20.

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0: That's clear. CINCOM was advising a possible ETA.
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0: 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Unknown ETA.
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0: It may not help a lot, but any way you guys can go in your venue on the interstate, just with your lights on. I'm backed up to the 216 over 6 now, but people are flying up to me. I don't have anybody else that can be between you and I.

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0: Would you like Leesburg Fire to set up for traffic control as well?
1: Yeah, if they can. I'm, like I said, I'm at the 217 over 6, and it's backing up further and further, and cars are stopping last minute. There's no visibility out here. So if they could set up between my location and the 214, that'd be great.
0: 10-4.
2: Before shutdown, requesting that you set up the 214 to the 216 to assist to attempt to slow traffic down. Leesburg Fire responds to the area of the 214 to the 216 to set up to slow traffic down. 44 is shut down. 2228 KNGL 454.
3: 7-7-6, traffic, Highway 50, Highway 47 South, 2228.

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0: You think we can have MoDOT update their signs coming in to our county?
1: Yeah, probably wouldn't hurt. Typically, the troopers sometimes do that as well. SIGCOM, can you just let them know? I don't know how long we're going to be here. See if they can change the signs.
2: 10-4.
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2: Leesburg fire units are en route to the firehouse this time.
1: 10-4. When they just somewhere between probably the 214 and the 216. Again, I don't know how long they're going to be out here, but the visibility is almost nothing.
2: 10-4.
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8: 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Haram 104 respond to motor vehicle accident at Sullivan High School, 1073 East Vine Street, Sullivan, Cross Street, WREI 358.
0: Never. Is the westbound shut down, or can I access it that way?
1: Westbound's moving. Eastbound's now backed up to about the 216, or 216 over 4.
0: 10-4.
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0: CENTCOM 351, 355. State is requesting that you begin diverting traffic off of the highway. Highway will be closed for an extended period of time.
1: 7.

0: 351-42. You want me to bring them to you or stop at 212 like we talked? We'll take them off at the 214. I mean, we'll just fall down and just walk them in, and we'll get out in the middle of the road and shut it down.
1: 10-4, pass to the 212.
0: If you could hurry up and catch up to us.
1: We're doing about 50.

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1: 715.
0: If we're diverting traffic from the 214, see if Leesburg Fire can go on that overpass and start trying to direct that, because it's going to be a mess once it starts.
1: 10-4.

0: 719-351.
1: Go ahead.
0: If you and 355 can shut down the interstate there, the 214, and push them off, I will make sure that they don't re-enter. I'll get off at the exit.
1: 10-4, I'm coming up to the 215 now. I want to push them to the right.
2: They're in the ditch right at the stop sign at Eastbound and 185.
3: Three forty-two.
4: 355 has got the interstate shut down at the 214. We'll push them off to the 214 exit.
3: 10-4, 222-40.
5: Over 28.
3: One oh three.
5: 15-606. Adam Williams 6.
3: CENTCOM 355, 351.
4: Yes.
3: Fire Command is requesting that if you push traffic off the 214 to have them go to the North Service Road.
5: Two things. Just trying to verify how 785 can get there. There was some mention of some other street. We need to figure that out. And making that left turn to the 214 is going to cause more issues than it's worth because the tractor trailers cannot make that left-hand turn without hitting the guardrail.
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6: On scene, one vehicle off the roadway, minor damage, out investigating.
3: On scene, one vehicle off the road, minor damage, out investigating, 2242.
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WREI 358.

0: 15 to QBX. 1. Will you let me know when you've actually diverted traffic off? I don't see a whole lot of traffic coming, so I'm assuming you have or getting ready to.
1: Yeah, we've been shut down for a while now.
0: 10-4. Go up to 214. That's going to be an absolute mess up there if you're diverting traffic off of that, so you'll have to help with that. I'll try to get there when I can.
1: 10-4, I'm just waiting to get up the off-ramp. I'll make sure they're going on 66.
2: 10-4, do you have an address?
3: Eastbound.
2: Okay.

0: 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Right to 66.
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0: By the looks of it, you have a semi having problems already.

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0: 1412, 719.
2: 719.
0: The vehicle at Bourbon Mobile, did they leave the property or are they still on scene?
2: I got her information statement. I told her she could leave.
0: 10-4. If you don't care, send that to my 21 so I can give her 21.
2: 10-4.

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0: Highway 47 here, Madison Avenue in Washington, black color, Nissan passenger car, Victor Adam 1, David 3 Roberts, Victor Adam 1, David 3 Roberts.
2: How are they getting to the north service road? I can see more traffic on the north service road than I have the south service road, or 66.
3: They're not from here.
1: Just also know that eventually if it's going to be a mess at 66 and H, and then it's going to be a mess in Bourbon at some point if this is going to go down very long.
3: 10-4.

0: 10 minutes.
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2: Cross Street, Douglas Street. D417 responds, sick person at New Haven Care Center, 9503 Highway 100, New Haven, Cross Street, Douglas Street. WREI 358.
3: 118-113.
1: Good.
3: I'm gonna pull down to this exit. Can you move down to the church? And then when the tow truck comes past, we're just gonna block all north and southbound traffic 185 so the tow truck can hurry and pull it out.
1: 10-4.
4: I'm 10-8 from where I was at with the interstate being shut down. I want to go somewhere else and see if I can help the traffic.
0: 10-4, 22-52.
4: 719, I'll have to come across that overpass. I'm in around now.
3: 10-4.

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0: Casey's in Union with Robert Mary 7, Edward 1 Frank. Robert Mary 7, Edward 1 Frank on a silver Chrysler passenger.
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2: Being turned over to Sullivan PD, 8816 is in service returning.
0: In service returning, 2253.
3: 342 county units, I got another cubic unit coming out to help slow it down.
1: Several. CENTCOM to all Cuba units and all county units. Fire Command has advised that state wants the highway to be reopened, however, for traffic to be slow.

0: southbound to Kiva and County. Did you copy?
1: Trying to figure out how we're going to do that.
0: Temple.
2: Signal, what was your traffic?
0: Fire command advised that state is requesting the highway be reopened, however, to have traffic stay slow.
1: Well, boy, Franklin Heights.

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1: 351.
0: I've opened up my section. I'm on the shoulder.
1: 10-4, 2255.

0: 342 to go.
1: 342.
0: Myself and 351's, 351's underneath the overpass. 355 is back at the 214 on ramp. Slow down traffic.
1: 10-4, 2257.
2: Sing up.
1: 719.
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0: 719 at QB unit at the 214. Go ahead. Are you still pushing them on the off ramp? I'm trying to get rid of this congestion here.
1: Negative, they're just following each other.
0: 10-4.

0: 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Go ahead. Scene. Traffic is at the scene. We're clearing up the back congestion. Simple.
1: Bubba,
2: I'll be out in Washington PD on a traffic stop. Be out at Hope Camp and speaker.
1: 10-4.
0: 4.

0: 606, you have a unit. You get 605 and return back to venue.
1: If they're leaving, you, I guess, probably need to get on the interstate, and Leesburg Fire does as well. There's nothing for them to do up there anymore.
2: Yeah, I'm finishing up now.
0: Sussex County units, we just want to keep it as slow moving traffic. We just want to keep it a slow moving traffic. We're split down here at the end. Traffic moving in between us.
1: 10-4, that works. Once they get the overpass cleared up at 214, 719, and hopefully Leesburg Fire can come on the interstate to slow it down. I'm checking 66 to Bourbon to see if it's a mess area.
0: 10-4.

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1: 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We had an O'Neill subject contact our office. She's concerned that somebody within their family was involved in the wreck, and they're requesting a 21 to confirm.
2: 10-4.
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1: 719.
3: Myself and Leesburg Fire reopened this 214 overpass. I'm just going to slow roll all the way to the scene with my lights on, try to slow people down.
1: 10-4, 2304.
0: Go ahead.
4: I just arrived on scene.
0: 342. Okay, that was going to be my question. Are you going to need me anywhere now?
5: We're still at the 214, 351's in front of us. If you want to step behind us, just to slow traffic down a little bit, that'd be great.
0: 10-4.
5: 351-42.
6: Woman removed from the ditch.
5: Is it backed up to you yet?
2: 10-9.
5: Is it backed up to you yet?
2: 10-3.
5: Go ahead and clear and go back to town.
2: 10-4.
0: 715-719. 719. Just go between the 214 and the 216, somewhere in there, and just sit in the shoulder and slow it down, and Leesburg Fire can do the same. Delete QE units and get back to venue.
3: 10-4, I'm here now.
5: .3347, you copy that?
0: Disregard.
5: 10-3, we're returning to venue.
0: Okay.
2: 606, thank you.
1: 606.
2: Which subject was in Ethan 21?
1: O'Neill.
2: 10-4.
0: 15-347.
5: Good.
0: I appreciate it. They changed it up on us about the time you probably were made aware. It went from shutting the interstate down to opening it back up within a few minutes.
2: That's no problem. Anytime.

0: 719-606. I just want to confirm both lanes are open, correct?
1: Negative. We're split between traffic. We got wrecks on both sides.
0: 10-4.

0: road.
1: Be advised, where I'm at is a hill. They can't see that people are slowing down. All they're doing is switching lanes away from me.
0: 10-4, I just drove westbound past the crash scene to get an idea of what's going on. If you have to move back, where's Leesburg Fire at?
1: They're ahead of me where congestion starts.
0: I'm trying to get to you. I'm westbound now. If you got to move back, do what you have to do. I'll be there in a second.

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1: I'll secure, I'm at the 215, you can, no further for me.
0: All units secure, 2315.
2: 342 is to go.
0: 342.
2: So, Cuba units back in venue today, and also could you sign 355, a complaint number for assist other?
0: 10-4, 2315, would you like read back?
2: Negative.
0: 10-4.
1: Thanks for the help, Cuba units.
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2: No problem.
1: Thanks, Cuba units. I appreciate the help.

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1: Yeah, that car should have been past us. I just clocked 186 going past.
2: He said the vehicle was moving at a very slow pace.
1: 10-4.

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1: 351.
0: I know you're 10-6, but informational. We had a call regarding the CNI vehicle driving too slow. It looks like it's going to be out of our venue. I can't catch up to it, but it's doing approximately 48 miles an hour.
1: 10-4, do you have a location?
2: It should be passing the 210. I tried double back on it.
1: Westbound or eastbound?
2: No.
1: Eastbound or westbound?
2: Sorry, eastbound.
1: 10-4, 2320.
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0: 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Did you copy 351's traffic?
1: 10-3, I'm clear.
0: 10-4.
2: 715 CENTCOM, they just were driving slow, correct, going eastbound from the 210?
0: 10-3.
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1: Can you show me how to K's with a stranded motor vehicle and I try to help change your tire?
0: 10-4.

0: ambulance respond to 503 Belden Avenue, cross of Martin Street and Moss Street for 38-year-old female seizure activity. Civil ambulance mutual aid request to 503 Belden Avenue, cross of Martin Street and Moss Street for 38-year-old female seizure activity. Timeout 2323 KNJO 454. CENTCOM 355. We'll be paging EMS to 503 Belden Avenue for 38-year-old female seizure activity. EMS will be en route from Stillville.
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2: Just information. If you observe or get any calls about a vehicle at Main and Olive, vehicle is broke down there. I made contact with the owner of the vehicle. They're working on trying to get back to her residence. That's down on Olive Street.
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0: 719.
1: How is traffic flowing where you're at?
0: It's the same. People are just flying around me into the left lane.
1: I'm at the bottom of the hill at the 215 over 2, and it's the same way. They're switching lanes and getting back over. 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I don't know, unless fire can come back towards the 214, it's probably the way to slow them down. Fire will probably, it'll take them a half an hour, 45 minutes to get turned around, probably by the time they get over here.
0: That's clear.

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North Frank Gate, Mary, 4 Mary, North Frank Gate, Mary, 4 Mary.

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1: I believe so. The last I saw them was probably around the 217 or so.
0: 10-4, 606 and come. Can you have them remain on 44? 715, 719, I appreciate it. 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

8854, 8812, 8853. Respond vehicle fire passenger vehicle at 227.2 I-44 westbound, Oak Grove Village, Cross Street, Winslow Creek / Highway 185 overpass, 226. 8854, 8812, 8853 respond vehicle fire passenger vehicle at 227.2 I-44 westbound, Oak Grove Village, Cross Street, Winslow Creek / Highway 185 overpass, 226. WREI 358.

0: 15606. Someone, you may have to keep an eye on the, I mean, we're moving at 3 miles an hour, but as you come over the hill there at the 215, 216, there's still not a lot of warning for the traffic being stopped.
1: Tentacle, I'll double back, not hit back there. Traffic control.
0: And just so you know, that they see the fire truck from a distance, or everybody switched to the left lane, so it's either making it slower. As soon as you come over the hill, coming out of the 215, 216, they see the fire truck from a distance, so they all switch to the left lane, which makes the traffic even slower. I'm at 3 or 4 miles an hour, and I've been on the road for probably half a mile.
1: 10-4, that's good. We've got ETA of 30 minutes on the crash team, so nice and slow.

0: 606, 715. Just be advised, there's still partial blockage in both lanes. Waiting on the crash team before they can remove the vehicles.
1: 10-4, about the 216, 215.8 is where, on that hill, is where it could cause issues if it doesn't move, if it slows down any at all.

0: 347, Singham.
1: 347.
0: I'll be 1042.
1: 347, 1042, 2346.

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1: We'll be West Osage, just near Old Gray Summit Road. We have a green in color Chevy Spark, Boy David Zero, Union 6 Zebra, Boy David Zero, Union 6 Zebra.

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0: No fire. Vehicle's broke down. All 12 units clear, seeing returning in service.
1: No fire. Vehicle remaining. All units in service. Midnight.
0: Also, highway patrol's on scene.
1: Highway patrol on the scene. One after.
2: Wait.
3: 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Could be here over by West Osage in the 253 overpass.
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0: Transmitting to the TA Travel Center at 5922 Highway 19, referencing a trespassing, reporting Friday's an employee, advised the male subject was asked to leave earlier today. He's returned, currently located in the driver's lounge by IHOP, advised that he has a full beard and they can show you where he is. They want him officially trespassed.
1: 10-4. I'll be en route with 51.
0: 10-4, 2 after.

0: 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You're walking over to Circle K, waiting on the ride.
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0: Page up a Darren Dammer that we've had past contact with.
1: Could you advise last name Dammer?
2: Babbitt 10 after, run number 1604-1604.
0: Florida, that myself and 346 dealt with in the past couple weeks.
1: 10-4, I believe that will be Darren Hammer.
0: My apologies, correct.
1: 10-4.

0: SENCOM 355. We're showing a trespass alert for that subject from 358 in April.
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3: Coming into Gerald, red SUV, Missouri plate of boy, Henry 7, Frank 8 Young. He's pulling into a gas station now. Stand by. It's going to be a possible 1055 driver.
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0: 12 away, Franklin traffic.
1: 12 away.
0: I-44 westbound, 243, Kia gray in color, Kia SUV, Charles William 3, Sam 8 Mary, Charles William 3, Sam 8 Mary.
1: Traffic at 17 minutes.

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1: 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I'm going tonight.
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0: R7, Boy 2 Sam, Nicholas and Ash, Terryville, 714, Kia Passenger, expiring 2027, negative 29.
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0: Trying to go 1016 with Alache 1, Edward North, 7 Boise Sam. We're traveling west on 66 past Bourbon High School.
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0: Well, this is Ennis, Adam, Nora, Adam, Sam, Tom, Fritz, and Nicholas, Nora, Ida, Charles, Henry, Ocean, Lincoln, Adam, Sam, Middle, J, James, 1987-0217-1.
1: Alex, last up, Frank, 2033, expiration, negative 29.
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0: Franklin County, 2917. 2917, can you show us clear of our last call and taking a transfer from Mercy, Washington back to Sunset?
1: 2917, transfer Mercy, Washington to Sunset, 40 after.
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His parents have issues. 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
0: Keep it first, 10-8. Can you draw me a complaint number for the VA call?
1: 10-4, do you like readback?
0: Negative.
1: 10-4.
0: 355. There was a summons issue to that camera subject.
1: 10-4. We're on this investigation at Maytag, or the original trespassing at TA?
0: The original trespassing at TA.
1: 10-4.
2: George Nora 4, Victor 8, Victor 28, expiration on 2000 feet, passenger to Aiden Cooper out of Pacific is negative.
3: 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If you could hold on to that for just a moment.

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0: I'll be going traffic with that last 28. It's on a gray Jeep. Be at the Pacific Library.
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Respond breathing problems at 117 Marcus Drive, St. Clair, Cross Street. 9717. Respond breathing problems at 117 Marcus Drive, St. Clair, Cross Street.

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Respond breathing problems at 117 Marcus Drive, St. Clair, Cross Street. E319. Respond breathing problems at 117 Marcus Drive, St. Clair, Cross Street. WREI 358.

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1: 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I'll be at Skibbies.
0: X-ray King 4, Edward 2 Frank. Joel Flecker, Union 714, 4 passenger. Climb to 26, negative 29.
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0: Highway 50, near old Highway 50 West outside of Gerald, via black and color, via Toyota SUV, Edward Edward 2, Nora 2 X-ray, Edward Edward 2, Nora 2 X-ray.
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0: Heaven 19. Who did the police come back to?
1: Joel Bell Carr.
0: 10-4, got J2.
1: Go ahead.
0: It'll be the RO, last of Black Car, Boy Lincoln, Edward Charles, Henry Adam Robert, Richard Joel, John Ocean, Edward Lincoln, Mill E, 1977, 0527, White Mill.

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0: 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Think I'm J1 by then.
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0: 5 X-ray Young Paul George 4 Adam 31 George George 091360. You need repeat.
1: Negative. Returns to a 2016 Kia with a Jana Lee as a registered owner. No J1 show. Negative 29.

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0: Send it to the area of 178 East Street for domestic. Believe it's no longer in progress, however it just occurred. Reporting party advised that her neighbor was assaulted. It's a female subject and a male subject. Unsure where the male subject has gone. However, reporting party advised that the female subject and Amber Middleton attempted to go after him. Amber is now back with the reporting party.
2: Steelville.
0: 10-4-107.
1: Leesburg, who's the male subject?
0: First name Justin, unknown last name.
1: Ten four, I think that's going to be her baby daddy. Can you look up history with her? I think you'll find him.
0: We're doing so now.
2: 606 and Kyle, I've got you at Justin Luca.
0: 10-9 last name.
2: Luca.
0: 10-4.

0: CENTCOM 715-719, the mail subject will be Jeffrey Buka, born in 1986, showing revoked, pen 97J1, showing as the respondent in a protection order with a mail subject, reporting Bahati advised that he left on foot up the hill and headed south.
1: Clear. 790 in the Cuba car. Can you check the area for him? Just be advised he's known to run. Jeffrey Bushka, he assaulted his baby mama.
2: 10-4.

0: 6 other unit. I believe he's a slender build, red hair.
1: Clear, thank you.
2: CENTCOM to County and Cuba units, would you like a DOR photo of that subject?
3: Party said Justin, but we're looking for a Jeffrey, is that correct?
2: The original reporting party advised Justin, however, when we spoke to Amber, she confirmed it would be a Jeffrey Buchko.
3: 10-4.

0: SENCOM 715, 719 additional information. There will be juveniles on scene. And the Amber Middleton subject born in 1987 was 1097 J1. I believe she's also suspended. Negative 29. 715,
1: clear.
2: When the RB stated that he went south up the hill, I'm assuming he meant behind the, farther down East Street, behind the apartment complex, correct?
1: Yes, sir.

0: believe so. They advise, quote, not towards Cuba, but back towards E Street. SENCOM 719, did you copy?
1: 10-3, I'm 23 the area.
2: 10-4-114, SENCOM 715, 719, my apologies. The name Justin was not brought up. It's been Jeff the entire time.
3: Sir, 15 clear.

0: 351.
1: 351. I'm looking at the map. Somebody out there in Parkdale. I'm going to cover that side.
0: 10-4, 115.

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0: 351, pick up.
1: 351.
0: This incident just occurred. Is there any time delay?
1: I believe it just occurred. It was the neighbors that called when they had seen her come out of the building.
0: 10-4, I've got the entire field on max covered, as well as the end of Parkdale here. Looks like there's the only place he could have possibly gone was further down East Street.
2: 10-4, 123.

0: 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We're checking that part.
1: 10-4.
2: Franklin will be en route for a transfer. 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
0: I'm going to be 10-8. We check the area. 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

0: 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Units walked over each other, 715, go ahead, your traffic.
1: Take care,
0: 132, go ahead, your J1. Was the second character Nora? X-ray Edward 6, Robert 8, John, Gregory Hasty, Camden 10, 2021 Subaru passenger, expiring 2027, negative 29. X-ray Edward 6, Robert 8, John.
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0: X-ray Henry 6, Robert 8, John, Jeff Buchka, Cuba, 2006, Ford passenger, expiring 2026, negative 29. CENTCOM 351 status.
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0: 351.
2: I just had a dark colored Ford Ranger head eastbound. What was that vehicle you ran?
0: Revised dark colored Ford Ranger going eastbound. 10-9 the rest.
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1: 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There's too much fog, I can't see.
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2: 715-351. The Ford van is still at the apartment.
1: Okay, 10-4.
2: He's definitely on foot southwest of the apartment, but we have no cooperation from the victim.
1: 10-4, you want me to go 10-8?
0: Maple Shade Road, cross of East Grand Avenue and Belden Avenue for 57-year-old male. Medical emergency. 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Medical emergency. Timeout 139, KNGO 454. SENCOM 355, 351. 1022, the area of North Maple Shade Road for a medical emergency. Reporting party advising of a 57-year-old male who is laying in the middle of the road and bleeding. Unknown further. Reporting party will be on the scene in a white Ford Fusion.
1: Everyone clear?

SunCom 351, 355, additional information. EMS will be en route from Stovall. SunCom 351, 355, reporting party advising that her brother made the patient get out of the vehicle. At that point, the patient fell down.

0: 10-4-141, reporting party advised that her brother had the patient get out of the vehicle, at which point the patient fell down.
1: 10-4, I'm out with him.
0: 10-4.
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0: Lynn Copeland, born in 1967, revoked 1097J2, negative 29, and Lynn Copeland, born in 2000, no operator status, 1097J1, negative 29.
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1: 719.
0: Edward King 9, Nora 3, Edward. Edward King 9, Nora 3, Edward.
1: Edward King 9, Nora 3, Edward. Chelsea Palmer, Cuba, 711, Ford Passenger, Garden 2027, negative 29.

12 at Franklin traffic. West Park Avenue near North Christina Avenue, via red color Ford. This will be an escape. Robert Lincoln 8, George 7 John.

0: Solo 10-6 traffic was Park, North Christina, 151.
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0: Victor Henry 2, William 6 Paul, Victor Henry 2, William 6 Paul.
1: Victor Henry 2, William 6 Paul, 26 expiration on a 2007 Ford passenger to Tracy Fulkerson out of Pacific is negative.
0: And 4, will you just hold on to that? I'm going to be following on the possible 10-4.
1: 10-4.
2: 12-away, 12-17.
0: Go ahead, they're turning into the flea market.
2: 10-4. If it is confirmed 10-55, I'll stay out and work it.
0: 10-4, Kenny, I'm going to go traffic in the flea market.
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0: 5548. Respond victim of a fall at 315 Country Air Lane, Pacific, Cross Street, Clay Ridge Drive. 5548. Respond victim of a fall at 315 Country Air Lane, Pacific, Cross Street, Clay Ridge Drive. WREI 358.
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0: 10-8, clear traffic.
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0: 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Returns on a 1998 Dodge registered to a John Williamson. Expiring. 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

9:17. Respond sick person at 1060 Pinehurst Lane, Union, Cross Street, Bay Hill Boulevard. 2917 respond sick person at 1060 Pinehurst Lane, Union, Cross Street, Bay Hill Boulevard. WREI 358.

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0: 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Boyd David 9, Henry 48.
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1: Boy, David 9, Henry 4, boy. Matthew Reinhardt, Wentzville, 2019, Mazda passenger, expiring 2027, negative 79.
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NICOM 715, 719. Sensei 2-24-18, Sanchez Drive for an assault, no longer in progress. Reporting party advised that a Nathan Teague ran into his bedroom, jumped onto him, and may have injured him with a knife. Advised that the male subject has now left. Obtaining further.

0: South 13's clear.
1: CENTCOM 715, 719, the Nathan Teak subject born in 1992 is 1097J1 expired, negative 29. North Crawford House on response to 2418 Sanchez Drive, cross of Indian Hills and Allegheny for 42-year-old male, laceration to the face from an assault. North Crawford House on response to 2418 Sanchez Drive, cross of Indian Hills and Allegheny for 42-year-old male, laceration to the face, victim of assault. Timeout 420 KNGL 454. CENTCOM 715, 719, reporting party requested EMS, advised of a facial laceration. Can I show you en route?
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0: 351.
1: I set up at him last night. I think he has like a monster sedan possibly.
0: 10-4-422, reporting party is advising that the subject drives a silver and black Chevrolet Cobalt with a spoiler. CENTCOM 715-719, the reporting party will be a Justin Angel, born in 1983, showing 1097J2, negative 29 valid.

0: 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Boy, Edward 1, Zebra 3 King, returns to a Nathan T, out of Cuba on a 2010 Chevrolet passenger, expiring 2026, negative 29.
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0: CENTCOM 715, 719, a Jessica Overton will also be on scene. She's born in 1993, valid, negative 29. Reporting party advised that the Nathan subject was not originally in the house. However, the front door is unlocked, and he believes that's why he came in.
1: Engine clear, so he does not reside there.
0: Correct, he does not reside there.

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0: Running criminal history on Nathan. See if he's a convicted felon. Firearms investigation.
1: 10-4.

CENTCOM 719. Believe he should still be in the court process for a domestic assault third felony charge. Here 10-1.

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0: This is Sullivan, 118. Disturbance in the area 312 Elmont. There's a male screaming for help, and someone else has collapsed on the ground. 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There is also a dog running loose.
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0: Sullivan units, the mail has gone back inside of the residence. 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Female started walking toward the overpass.
1: We're out with the female. We know exactly who it is. 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
0: 12, and this was a domestic between Crystal Fuchs and Jonathan Wright. 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She has since left and separating herself for 10-8.
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0: 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Stand by for one new meals dispatch. Stop and hold for burglary, first and assault out of county. Attention all Crawford County cars. One new meals dispatch. 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For a Nathan Teague, date of birth 1992-0302, white male, unknown clothing description. Subject was last seen getting into a silver Chevrolet with a black front bumper and a black wing on the back spoiler, Missouri J1 of Boy Edward 1, Zebra 3 King. Last seen headed north on Sanchez Drive in Cuba, unknown destination. I'm out 524, KNGO 454.
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Sengkang 606. Ten 22ZX at 161 North Outer Road for a commercial alarm showing burglary. No further description. They advise they have no key holder information. We'll attempt our alert and cast.

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1: 1180.
0: Leon and Nora at Enchanted Oaks Court with a white vehicle partially blocking roadway. Occupants outstanding.
1: That's clear. 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
1: 1185. 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
0: We made contact with the subject who is on scene, advised that they put in the wrong code the first time and there is no emergency.
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1: 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Apparently he walked inside.
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104 Selma. Apparently, the subject I'm looking for, he wasn't driving, but it is his vehicle, and he's inside one tractor trailer, shoved another tractor trailer into the back of this guy's vehicle. 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

0: Clear, negative, valid. Also, Flying J is attempting to locate the driver of that vehicle. Has not been able to locate yet.
1: 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They said this vehicle was parked here last night when they got here, earlier in the evening. They don't know. They haven't seen him yet, so he might have left and gone somewhere.

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1: Olin is 070-176-178, repeating 070-176-178. Zachary Demetrius Brown, 63 of 78, no black.
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0: 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Drivers have sought insurance information. 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

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Low oxygen levels in the activity room. There's no oxygen station. I'm out 717 is where he met.

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0: Check the well-being at Bugsy's. There is a male by the front door that has a brown hoodie and dark colored pants that is acting off.
1: 10-4, I'll be in route momentarily.

0: 129 Sullivan, I want my name and date of birth. 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
0: He's negative, no operators, J2, and on PNT for 1072 and tampering with the motor vehicle.
1: 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The response will be cooperative.

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2: 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He did not appear to be under the influence of 1072, and I asked him if he needed any assistance. He stated no. I'll leave tonight.
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0: 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He's fine. He does not need any assistance. 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
1: 5518.
0: 5518 responding on the quiet, 2725 Highway 100 in the area of Daniel Boone. Old Daniel Boone Motel for wires down, pull run number, no tones.
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1: We're on the scene. 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
0: That's clear. 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
1: 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You're responding to 6185 North East Circle Drive, apartment. 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He has a broken rib. Has COPD exasperation, is in a lot of pain, unable to move. 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
2: 506 received.
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917. Respond victim of a fall at 600 8th Freedom Valley Drive, Union, Cross Street, and Union Avenue. 2917. Respond victim of a fall at 600 8th Freedom Valley Drive, Union, Cross Street, and Union Avenue. WREI 358.

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17, respond victim of assault. 117 Goldfinch Drive, St. Clair, Cross Street, Crescent Lake Road. 9717, respond victim of a fall at 117 Goldfinch Drive, St. Clair, Cross Street, Crescent Lake Road. WREI 358.

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0: 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He'll be at Mercy South. 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

319. Respond victim of a fall at 117 Goldfinch Drive, St. Clair, Cross Street, Crescent Lake Road. 8319. Respond victim of a fall at 117 Goldfinch Drive, St. Clair, Cross Street, Crescent Lake Road. WREI 358.

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0: 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He's got the correct name now.

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1: Pass that break expiring 2031, negative 29.
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0: 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Vicki Green, Sullivan, 2013 GMC passenger, 2026, negative 29.
1: Several.
0: Then returns to a 1997 Chevrolet truck registered to Randall Best out of Cuba, associated J1, 7 King Henry, King 59, expires June 2027, negative 29.

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1: 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Not been able to make contact with the children's mother.
0: Terrible.

Stars of Night.

58 North Monarch Drive. The caller's advising there are kittens that are stuck in the vehicle's engine. Yeah.

Harvard has one respond, Cuba Manor, 210 Elton Avenue, across Bozark and Martin Street for a fall, 93-year-old female, laceration to the head. North Crawford House 1, respond, Cuba Manor, 210 Elm Avenue, across Bozark and Martin Street for a fall, 93-year-old female, last reached to the head, 10-0-10-0-8, KNJ 454. Thank you.

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1: I'll be just past the 217 over zero with a black Nissan. We're still rolling. We have the 217 over two, black Nissan Altima, the Indiana J1, 896 David, David Edwards. 896 David Edwards.
0: Test, where are you, eastbound or westbound?
1: Eastbound.
0: J1 returns to a Carol Gromer out of Indianapolis, showing on a 1998 Toyota Camry, negative 29.
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0: at 18. Respond breathing problems at 3779 Highway MM, Gray Summit, Cross Street, Washington Street. 5518 respond breathing problems at 3779 Highway MM, Gray Summit, Cross Street, Washington Street. WREI 358.
1: Associated J1, Tom David 3, Adam 4, Robert expires September 2026, negative 29, go ahead to through J2.
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3: I'm at the 217 over 2 eastbound. I do have a VIN and a J2 and ready. VIN's going to be 3, Nora, 1, Adam, Boy, 8, David, Victor, 0, Nora, Young, 3, 1, 4, 9, 2, 8, to return to a 2022 Nissan.
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2: Eleven seventy-one, Franklin.
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2: 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Bye-bye.

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0: CENTCOM 346, my apologies. 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
2: We have a pending 1036 zone 2, 1264 Cedars Valley Road, Pacific, showing zone 1 front door.
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0: I'm 38. Respond pregnancy complications at 140 Baker Street, Villa Ridge, Cross Street, Bristol Court / London Court. 5538 respond pregnancy complications at 140 Baker Street, Villa Ridge, Cross Street, Bristol Court / London Court. WREI 358.
1: Automobile 1023 Sears Valley.
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3: 1171, Parkland, same traffic.
2: 1171, 1056.
0: 518, respond unconscious or feigning at 525 Spartan Street, Villa Ridge, Cross Street, Pacific Summit Estates. 518, respond unconscious or fainting at 525 Spartan Street, Villa Ridge, Cross Street, Pacific Summit Estates. WREI 358.

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Respond sick person at 1370 Pamy Street, St. Clair, Cross Street. 9717. Respond sick person at 1370 Pamy Street, St. Clair, Cross Street. 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
1: Go ahead, highway 2.
0: I have a 1021. Questions about animals.
1: 10-4. Franklin, 10-8, clear traffic.
0: 302, 10-8, clear traffic, 1111.

0: 8314, 8214, 2917. Respond to motor vehicle accident at 247.0I-44 westbound, Union, Cross Street, Highway 50 westbound on /Shawneetown Ford Road. 8314, 8214, 2917. Respond to motor vehicle accident at 247.0I-44 westbound, Union, Cross Street, Highway 50 westbound on /Shawneetown Ford Road. WREI 358.
1: 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Corrective lenses -29.

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1: male, white. 10-4, no subject, valid, class F rank expires 2030. 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
0: Reference that check well being. I returned her 21. You show me 10-8 from that as well. I'm 10-8 from the North Service recall.
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18. Respond unconscious or feigning it. Merrimack State Park, 2800 South Highway 185. Sullivan, Cross Street, Highway 185, Spurs. 818. Respond unconscious or fainting at Merrimack State Park, 2800 South Highway 185, Sullivan, Cross Street, Highway 185, Spurs. WREI 358.

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0: I need another unit en route to 338 viewpoint. I'm en route from Beaufort. It sounds like it's getting physical.
2: 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Your patient is a 63-year-old female. I'm not sure if she's still unconscious or not. She is breathing, but it's not normal. She is pale in color and does have a history of heart problems.
3: Eleven seventy one, you're also en route from Union at 1153.

0: 1106 Franklin, I lost the connection with the RP. There was still yelling and fighting going on whenever he hung up.
1: 1106, that's clear. Lost connection was, could still hear, arguing. The line disconnected at 1153. 24-1171, were you clear?
0: Be advised, the mother is the custodial parent, he is a stepfather. However, he is stating that she is going to leave and get a gun and come back. Unknown if she is left or if she's still there trying to get her child, which is he is 17 years of age.
1: 71,
2: sir. Yeah, we were there yesterday. This is probably stemming from it.

0: 06 to 24 and 71, the argument's over the stepfather saying that the 17-year-old can stay, and she is trying to get her son to leave with her.
1: 71 square.
2: 44 westbound, St. Clair, Cross Street, Highway 47 overpass / Highway 30 overpass. WREI 358.
0: No need for status.
1: 10-4.
0: County 8314.
3: What are we needed for?
4: Law enforcement requested you to the scene of an accident for traffic control.
3: Yeah, and I see in your notes here, do they need us to close the fast lane, or is it already closed, and what is the J3 semi?
4: The roadway is already closed. The semi was involved in the accident.

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1: 12, 24 flank another, you just be advised, 44 is shut down, westbound, just past St. Clair.
2: And 12, 24, 11, 31, 11, 06. At this time, the slow lane should still be getting through.
1: It's backed up, probably 3 miles.
2: That's clear.
3: 11, 06 is clear. I'm coming from North Bend Road.

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1: Good.
0: We gotta check the well-being complaint on the off-ramp at 44 westbound at the 226. Reporting party stated that there are three homeless people on the shoulder and she believes they need to move on. Is there any way you could run over there for us?
1: 10-3, be advised, that is Sullivan area. I will go by and check them.
0: That's clear. I'll advise Sullivan.

0: Sullivan 120.
1: Good.
0: Festival Bean 226 overpass is going to be on the westbound exit ramp side. There's going to be three people at that exit on the shoulder that keep approaching traffic.

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0: 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I'll be 10-8.
1: Subject has moved to your 10-8. 12-10.

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0: 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For a residential burglary alarm showing front door. Alarm company had negative contact with the homeowner. We'll be attempting as well.

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0: 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Go ahead and pull a run number, no tones.
1: That's clear. Show you responding for an illegal burn, 100 and Park Lamar, 1243.

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1: 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He advises code is Cherry 69. Could you contact an alarm company and just confirm?
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1: 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We'll go ahead and log it. 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
0: 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Wanting multiple children checked on in the residence.
1: Tango.
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1: Informational, we have a pending 911 hang up, zone 4, 779 Dogwood and Creek Lane.
2: 1219 Franklin, I'll handle that. I'm jumping on Double B Boy right now.
1: 1219, that's clear. Informational, we got an automated 911 call saying that the owner of the watch took a hard fall, however the line disconnected before the message could finish.
2: 10-4, 1076.
1: Until 15.

0: 9917, 9916. Respond unknown problem at 779 Dogwood Creek Lane, Beaufort, Cross Street, Highway 185. 7917, 9916. Respond unknown problem at 779 Dogwood Creek Lane, Beaufort, Cross Street, Highway 185. WREI 358.
1: Go ahead. 8417, can you show 8427 responding to the move up to Washington?
2: 27, show you responding for the move up, 1302. En route 1302. This came in as what started as a fall alert from an Apple Watch. However, the recording disconnected before it gave us the location. The location listed in CAD is where it was plotting from. We're not getting an answer on callback.

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1: 12, on the ball flying at same traffic.
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0: 8427 Frank County, sitting at New Haven, Washington District Line.
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0: I spoke with the homeowner here. 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
1: 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I just spoke to somebody driving by and they seen him around 12:15. 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

0: 71, did that subject say where approximately they saw him?
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1: Ceiling made contact with the reporting party. She didn't want to report at the time. She was panicking.
2: 7-1. Off Robert Hill Road for a similar call yesterday. He was at Fern Creek Road and Robert Hill Road at that time.
3: 10-9, the name?
2: David Moyes, Mary Ocean, Ida St. Edward.
3: I thought maybe it was him, but he's got teeth, so...

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1: 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I'm going to be 10-8.
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0: Disturbance at Walmart. It's going to be on the parking lot. They have two people that have a tent set up, and they are refusing to leave the lot.

0: Yes, this Redskin's got an Apple Watch, but it wasn't the one that set it off. So this house will be okay.
1: Hey, we're down at the shed, but there's a truck here.
0: They located it?
2: It's going to be on the lot in between Walmart and Aldi's.

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2: 1219, Franklin.
3: 1219.
2: Can you copy a personalized 28, Missouri? Union, Sam, Sam, Victor, Ida. Union, Sam, Sam, Victor, Ida, Missouri for 27.
1: 1616.
3: Union, Sam, Sam, Victor, Urban, Confederates, 27 on a 19 Chevy truck to Bobby, 10 Henwell, out of Union, negative 29.
2: 10-4, and would you mind trying to find a number for him if he's in-house so I can try to contact him?
3: That's fair, say bye.

104 to 120. I'm speaking with the manager now. That will be Walmart's property. So Walmart is correct.

0: Franklin County 1219.
1: Go ahead.
0: Are you out with that subject?
1: Tab 4, he's on his tractor brush hogging. EMS just spoke with him, he's fine.
0: That's Grand Lake 1326.

0: Vehicle fire, respond 205 I-44 westbound, pursuing vehicle fire, Blacktown and Country, flames underneath. Cuba fire, respond to 205 I-44 westbound, pursuing vehicle fire, Blacktown and Country, flames underneath. Station 27, KHO 454.
1: Westbound, first storm, vehicle fire, via Blacktown and Country, flames underneath. 346
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0: 2901, Franklin.
1: 2901.
0: We located a gentleman. He's mowing some grass back in the woods, and he didn't hear the phone call back. He is okay. We checked on him. You can strike out the alarm. All personnel and equipment be cleared to scene.
1: Subject located. He's fine. All equipment clear the scene. 1329.
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1: 120.
0: Yeah, they're going to be going 10-8. Those subjects are moving along.
1: 10-4.

0: 1219 Franklin. 1219. The individual is fine. He just hit his watch on something. He was running a brush hog. You can show me 10-8.
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If located, make your own case, 1347 WREI 358.

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102 Morgan Lane, cross Highway H. Henry. Air breathing, problem 62-year-old male, difficulty breathing. North Carver has to respond 102 Morgan Lane, cross Highway H. Henry. Air breathing, problem 62-year-old male, difficulty breathing. Time out 1358, KJL 454.

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Sending you a destruction on property occurred at the Bourbon Cemetery on Edmonton. 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

0: 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I'm 1023 in the area.
1: 1023 in the area at 1440. I believe she did have him in her custody.
0: That's correct.

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0: Crawford Aslan, respond. Crawford County Historical Society, 308 North 4th. Smith Street, cross the West Spencer Avenue and School Avenue for a fall, 90-year-old female fall under an injury. Go with Crawford Aslan, respond. Crawford County Historical Society, 308 North Smith Street, cross West Spencer and School Avenue for a fall, 9-year-old female fall and an injury, still at 1450 KNJO 454. Yeah, 346. Hang on, 346.
1: I'm 41, clear on CAD. I'm clear on the medical.
0: Ten four.
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0: Old Highway 100 near Jones Lane, Missouri 28 of Lincoln King 6, John 9 Mary, Lincoln King 6, not John 9 Mary, not a white Scion.
1: Six traffic, Old Highway 100, St. John's, 1451.
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1: 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The owner was located on the dog, and I will be going with 103.
0: 10-8 from the animal complaint en route to the alarm sounding at 1453.
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0: We did receive another call in reference to an alarm sounding somewhere near the water tower.
1: That's clear. 1076.
0: 10-4, not sure if it is going to be one and the same. The RP could not advise. 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
0: Along Ming Lake, off of Old Highway 100, Missouri 28, is George King 4, Tom 1 Frank. 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
1: 1148.
0: I'm in St. Clair. I had a concerned citizen just stop. Apparently there's a trooper roadside somewhere near the 242. Apparently whoever they're roadside with appeared to be getting aggressive with the trooper. Can you show, check on their status? And I'll start that way.
1: 10-4. Do you know if it was east or westbound?
0: In the medium, that's all I know.

0: 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They're having trouble with their system. Everything's clear. You can show us 10-8.
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0: 6342. You know anything about this tent under the cedars at the Catholic Church?
1: Negative.
0: See if I can get a hold of someone at the Catholic Church.

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0: They're on the westbound side. I just drove by eastbound. It appears trooper secure in his car. Have you heard anything back from state?
1: Affirmative. They did advise secure. We were all 911. Sorry. I do have a Sturm trying to get a vehicle on the median side at the 240, and they're requesting assistance with traffic so they can get the vehicle towed out.
0: 10-4, I'm in the area. Actually, I'm behind Sturm's right now. I'll take care of that.

0: County is the Sturms or Volvo Things? Because I just came up behind Volvo Things. Maybe they're headed to the state car.
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0: Okay. It's looking like it's all going to be one of the same. It's probably Volvo Things at the door of the troopers at. I heard their request for early warning out stage in the area for that.
2: 10-4.

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0: St. Clair stated they just went out with that tow at the 240.
1: Okay, I guess there is two of them right here together. I'm at the 242 with State, helping them with the same thing.
0: Okay.

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0: Highway 50, east of East Denmark, with Victor Henry 2, William 6 Paul, Victor Henry 2, William 6 Paul. 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
0: Received an open line 911, plotting on the river, the area 212 Butts Road. Was unable to tell if it was a disturbance. There was some laughing. May have just been an open line.

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2: 342, is that not off of Smith's backyard?
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0: 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We are showing a responder safety alert for 206 Fillmore, B3, Eugene Tibbet, 1096. 7:30, go ahead.
1: Was there a phone number attached to it, or is it just 911 only?
0: Stand by, we're adding that now.

0: Franklin County, 1148. We have a report of two loose scouts in the area of 847 Camelot Acres Drive, Villa Ridge. RP advised they were on her property, but they were headed toward the roadway and possibly the neighbor's house. What do you advise? 1162, handling 1527.
1: Seven thirty.
2: I attempted contact with negative contact. Will you advise water patrol to see if they can locate anything on the river?
1: 10-4. If they do not have marine division on the water, would you like them to launch a boat?
3: I'll be 10-8.
0: 1224, 10-8, 1528.

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0: Negative on water patrol.
1: 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You can show me 10-8 from now. I'll attempt contact here in a little bit, see if they have heard.
0: 10-4, 15-29.

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0: I'm going to be 10A, make contact with the property owner. He put up a illegal burn.
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0: 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I'm going to be in the parking lot of Andy Produce on a black Yukon, no 28.
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1: 10-4 expired in February.
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0: 314. Respond vehicle fire passenger vehicle at 242.0 I-44 westbound, St. Clair, Cross Street, Highway AH westbound on ramp / city limits St. Clair. 314 respond vehicle fire passenger vehicle at 242.0 I-44 westbound, St. Clair, Cross Street, Highway AH westbound on ramp / city limits St. Clair. WREI 358.
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2: Last name Bird, boy young, Robert David, first name Dean, common, middle E, Edward. 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
0: 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Brindley Lane is right next to it, and that's where the cows are wandering off to. It's a heifer and a larger bull.
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0: 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I have notified state. 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
0: I'm just trying to make sure the correct apparatus have room. Is there any more trucks coming to this, or just the one truck?
1: Just the one truck, right?

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E417, respond hemorrhage at Post Office New Haven, 1103 Miller Street, New Haven, Cross Street. 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
1: 2729. Alaska, Martin, Mary, Adam, Robert, Tom, Ida, Nora, Versus, Joseph, John, Ocean, Sam, Edward, Paul, Henry, Middle, and Mary. Date of birth 1987-05-14. 1987-05-14, Whitehall, Missouri. License number R. Robert 017-227-005.
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2: Highway H westbound on / city limits St. Clair. WREI 358.
3: Are currently out west.
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1: Tap 1. Standby. Plate of Zebra Adam 0, Henry 6X, sorry. Off in front of Mesa's. This will be a focus.
2: 10-4, Zebra Adam 0, Henry 6 X-ray, James Dierl, St. Louis, 2017, Ford Passenger 2027, negative, say 9.
3: 110-8, cow's been returned home. I did add notes, also put an alert on the address for a mad cow.
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2: St. Clair Ambulance, from 8346. When you pull up, you'll be in the slow lane behind the deputy's car.
3: Copy.
4: 46, then come day two.
5: 346.
4: Henry Edward Robert Lincoln Edward, first name James, common, middle D for Douglas. Date of birth 1961, 11-9, male white.
5: Subject valid, plaque number rank expires 2028, correct in London, negative 29.
4: Of course, thank you.
1: Yeah. 1171, 10-8, 1601.

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0: EMS is obtaining an AMA. I'll be in service.
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3: 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What do we have so far? 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
2: 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She has broke the windshield of his truck.
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0: 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Difficulty breathing, has a history of seizures. She said she had a couple today, just here recently.

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4: 9-year-old female, difficulty breathing and history of seizures. The law enforcement is already there.
1: Can you get her info? 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
1: First, last name, Giannakis, George, Ida, Adam, Nora, Adam, King, Ida, Sam, repeating, George, Ida, Adam, Nora, Adam, King, Ida, Sam, first name, Samantha, spelling, 9-6 of 86, 9-6 of 86, female, white, second when you're ready.

0: 128 Sullivan, I have one by name and date of birth. Last name is Diebold, David Edward Boy, Ocean Lincoln David. First name is Samantha, common spelling. Date of birth is going to be 1986-0906, 1986-0906, white female.
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1: 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We'd have to run all separate to give you the all the amounts.
2: Copy, any felony?
1: We'd have to stand by. We have to run. There's multiple. Stand by.
2: Copy. I got one more subject when you're ready. Going by OLN, T-TOM 05119706. 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
1: 1219, Highway Double K, King, go ahead.
0: Can you respond to Highway 100 and Highway 185? That's going to be at the commuter lot. It's going to be for a check of well-being. RP pulled up on a male subject that was wandering around in the roadway, wearing boxers, an orange shirt, black socks, no shoes. He's confused. Can't tell the RP where he lives. Stated his name is Bill. They're now advising he does need an ambulance as well.
1: Exam 4, it'd be 1076.
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0: 19, yeah, male subject is stating he's 81 years old, saying that he was outside and someone was shooting at him, possibly dementia or Alzheimer's. Washington PD was notified for EMS.
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0: County 1219. Franklin County 1219.
1: 23, go ahead.
0: I just talked to his wife. She is on her way. She's just a little bit down the roadway.
1: 10-4.

0: Franklin County, 1162.
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0: 10-4.
1: 12-away, Franklin.
0: 12-08.
1: County, KCP Union has a car near 47th House coming up into their venue. We got a black and color SUV, Lincoln Adam 9, Adam 5, Lincoln, past multiple vehicles on the shoulder, including us, continuing south, but continuing northbound 47.
0: Is that going to be from 50?
1: It's going to be from Highway 47, they passed John's Point.
0: That's clear.
1: 8417 in Frank County.
0: 8417.
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0: 12 White Marine, making 1025. They just pulled off a side road. They just pulled down Meadow Farm.
1: Clear, they can disregard subjects off the roadway 1634. Do you need me to start a call for you?
0: Negative, County Work Transport, our 1015 was able to make a traffic stop on it.
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0: The RP's wife just arrived. She stated they do not need any EMS. He is currently on hospice.
1: Clear, we'll go ahead and disregard ambulance.

0: Alpha 4 Solomon.
1: Mobab 4.
0: I'm going to be clear of the fairgrounds. Can we have Mobab?
1: 1636. Franklin County, 8417.
0: 8417, go ahead.
1: You can disregard the move up.
0: That's clear, you can choke in service.
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0: 8717, 8319, respond stroke at 3247 Lawler Branch Road, Sullivan, Cross Street. 9717, 8319, respond stroke at 3247 Lawler Branch Road, Sullivan, Cross Street. WREI 358.
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0: Franklin County units responding to Lawler Branch. It's going to be an 85-year-old female, possible stroke. She is vomiting, laying on her side.
1: Subject's wife came and picked him up. I added notes to this call to add a alert for him. Also put his address in there for that cat alert. You can show me 10-8-10-60.
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1: Go ahead.
0: You know anything about them shutting that street down?
1: 10-3, there's some sort of block party.
0: 742, 342. My bad.
1: Still have the right answer.
0: Yeah, I don't know if it's supposed to be shut down, though.
1: .342, .346, I saw those. I believe 742 is correct.
0: 10-4, shouldn't they notify us?
1: 10-3, but I'm sure they probably got approval by the city.
0: That's what I figured, without notifying us. Notify the ambulance that Smith Street is shut down from 66 to southeast or southwest Main.
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1: 1106 is clear. 24 is clear, downgraded 10-8.
2: 1148 clear.

North Crawford, House 1, respond. 106 Hickory Drive, Indian Hills, crosses Indian Hills Drive North. 91-year-old female, severe pain in her tailbone from previous fracture. North Crawford, House 1, respond. 106 Hickory Drive, Indian Hills, crosses of Dogwood. 91-year-old female, severe tailbone pain from previous fracture. Timeout 1715, 10454.

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1: 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I added notes.
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0: 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If you want a 1025, I can go with her. I'll be in route until we get them separated.
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0: County units responding to Horseshoe Bend Loop. Informational, both parties are now calling. One is advising no weapons, the other is advising there are some inside the residence. They're denying alcohol or 1072. They've been fighting all day. It has been physical at this time, no EMS.
1: 1177.
2: Be pulling in the Windfall place. It's going to be a tan Chevrolet pickup truck. No 28 information at this time.
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2: Sencom, 718-730-355. We were contacted by Rollins Central, who requested we advise you of a suspect vehicle description, fled the scene of an accident from Casey's in St. James. It will be a silver Ford Fiesta, J1, Victor King 1, all three Williams. Should have damage to the passenger side, left on I-44 and of Crawford County. They're requesting you stop and hold.
0: Very quick.

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0: Do we know when this incident occurred?
1: Negative, they just advised us of it. I believe the reporting party had contacted them after continuing to follow the vehicle. Unsure exact time frame.

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0: Just informational, we're dispatching a fire for a water rescue. The nearest location is going to be Red Horse Access, 1219 Red Horse Access in St. Clair. There's going to be a female on the water, unconscious. She was hit in the head with a limb. We did notify state, however, they have a 2-hour ETA.
1: You have that, I'll stay on the overpass.
2: Good. 742, 346, if you guys are both on the interstate, we're about to go over the overpass. Do you want us to check on it?
1: They're headed over there, I'm on the overpass.
3: You want me to start that way from Robertsville?
1: Yes, please.
3: 1185 Franklin, are you clear?
0: 1185, that's clear. You're en route at 1740, and if you have access to what three words, it's in there as well to get a closer location of where they actually are.
3: That's clear.
4: Top restaurant 5922, Highway 19, cross the city limits, high people over transportation. First will be a semi on fire, semi up 1740, KJ 454.
0: Status?
2: We're secure.
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4: Urban fire at 6714. Respond to IHOP restaurant 5922 on 19 cross city limits of people for a transportation first will be semi on fire. Urban fire 6814. Respond to IHOP restaurant 5922 on 19 cross city limits and highway people for transportation first semi on fire 7740. Can't jump on that.
2: It's like auto transport.
5: Copy, will be an auto transport vehicle. Thank you.
2: He disconnected the trailer. It looks like the fire is actually coming from the truck itself.
5: 10-4, we'll update fire. We have page now.
0: Both are now going to be up on the bank. In between Walsford and Red Horse. It's going to be a silver boat and a white boat. And the female is starting to wake up.
2: Tires.
5: Copy, fire from the rear tire.
2: Got multiple subjects putting fire extinguishers on it.
5: 10-4, can we confirm that all occupants are out of the vehicle?
2: They should be, I'll confirm.
0: The Red Horse, 1740.
2: He's in the vehicle shutting it off, and then he'll be out.
5: 10-4.
6: 3-4-2, CECOM. Continue fire. It's still flaming.
5: That's clear. They are en route.
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7: 8319.
0: Reporting party is now advising the female is now conscious. They are going to take her, I believe, standby one.
6: We'll be over by the fuel aisle near the gravel, not IHOP.
5: Copy, near the fuel island.
2: CENTCOM, we're out of fire extinguishers. Fire's starting to pick up now.
5: 10-4, they are en route. CENTCOM 742, can you advise if the fuel island itself is in danger?
2: 10-9.
5: Is the fire endangering the fuel island itself?
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0: Standby one, we're trying to determine that.
8: 927, respond seizures at 161 Lee's Way, Union, Cross Street, Les Florence Rue. 2927, respond seizures at 161 Lee's Way, Union, Cross Street, Les Florence Rue. WREI 358.
9: 8329B2 square. Fully involved, the fire chaser won't work no more.
1: 10-8.
4: Back of the truck, fully involved, 1745.

44 eastbound at the 227 mile marker with a black and color Volkswagen Jetta. Missouri plate Tom John 8, Lincoln 7 boy. Tom John 8, Lincoln 7 boy. Walk twice halt.

0: accesses once they see our patrol cars. 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
2: Before respond, unconscious or fainting at 161 Lee's Way, Union, Cross Street, Les Florence Rue. WREI 358.

0: Franklin County, near the Horseshoe Bend Loop, your status?
1: 1106 Franklin. All units are going to be 10-8. I will have a 1060. 12-hour rule has been put in place. The husband is going to be leaving overnight.
0: Are you at 10-8? 1106 with 1060. 12-hour rule in effect. Husband's leaving for the night, 1748.
2: 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WREI 358.

0: 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We're on the scene. I do not see a load at this time.
1: 9727, I'll show you on the scene at 1749. We just have updated information. Be advised, the boat had left and they are now located at Wright's Lodge off Highway K. Repeating, Wright's Lodge off Highway K. They said stay to the right at the fork and go through a black gate. They're at the river near the near that area. The patient is awake.
2: Go ahead.
3: RP just called in. 10-year-old granddaughter was dropped off at their location, 635 2nd Street. Mother threw granddaughter out of car and pulled her hair. Mother is Caitlin Schnells, left in a black SUV with another juvenile in car.
4: Berry Drive, Berry Summit, 225 Berry Drive, Berry Summit. It's immediate for a 73-year-old male. Side case. It has been violent in the past.
1: Near a black gate.
2: Okay, we're still going to launch and run up. It's going to be en route.
4: They are still not coming through with units en route.
5: Let's see if they can make contact with the party.
2: Affirmative.
5: That's clear. 8339 Franklin County. We'll be responding to the end of right flow. Just empty contact.
6: It looks like he's between Main and Broadway and Leslie.
2: 39 from 19, be advised, we are bringing EMS with us.
5: That's clear.
1: 8339, we copy here on route 7252.
4: That's clear, I don't have him on anything. Where is he located?
7: Main Street, Leslie, according to my Exxon.
4: That's clear, Franklin County, Colwood.
6: Main and looks like Leslie Avenue in the corner.
4: And then Leslie, 1752, Franklin County, 1208. We have a description.
8: White male, no shirt, tattoo, skinny, short. Last saw him here at Leslie Avenue, just across from the Leslie Depot.
7: I'm rolling in the town. Which way was he going?
8: He was headed north from, I believe it's East Street.
7: The patient is in the rear of the property in an outbuilding working on equipment and has access to all kinds of weapons.
2: Franklin County, 83,
1: 1983, B1 on scene, Red Horse. 83,
8: 1983,
1: B1 on scene, Red Horse, 1753.
8: Not sure.
1: County,
8: 5518. Go
1: ahead, Cal. Be advised, one of the deputies is on a foot pursuit at this time. I'm not able to inquire. I'll attempt to when I can.
7: You check with Highway Patrol.
1: That's clear. Do they need to expedite at this time?
7: As of right now, yes.
4: That's clear. Leslie Avenue in Maine, 1754. Do you have the subject?
7: Negative.
4: That's clear, 1754.

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2: Franklin 10-8, clear traffic.
1: 302 10-8, clear traffic, 1755.
3: You have one deputy on scene. Go ahead and have any other deputies responding. Continue.
1: Copy. One deputy's on the scene. Other deputies to continue. Do you want trooper to continue as well? They're expediting.
0: Crawford House to respond to the TA Travel Center near the Fuel Islands for a 38-year-old male, pain to the right knee. Did get hot from a fire. Was too close to the fire. North Crawford House to respond to the TA Travel Center near the Fuel Islands for a 38-year-old male, pain to the right knee. Possibly got too hot from a fire. Timeout 1756, Angel 454.
4: 10-4, 1756.
3: Yes, due to your deputies being tied up on other incidents, go ahead and have Highway Patrol continue.
1: That's clear. B518, just be advised, we do have, we're showing two deputies en route and Highway Patrol en route at this time.
3: That's clear. You can only have, Highway Patrol disregarded, deputies are responding.
1: That's clear.
5: Nope.
1: Highway Patrol disregard 1757.
6: Representative, stop and hold on the felt. The vehicle probably made it through our jurisdiction already. Go ahead and show keep course to name for that also.
4: 10-4, 1757.
2: 11-6 is clear.
7: Reverence that, assist other. I've been sitting at the 211 for about 15 minutes, 15-20 minutes. I haven't seen it come by. You can show me 10-8.
4: 10-4, my apologies. We were contacted. Units May 25. They did make contact with the subject.
0: Can you advise EMS that they're safe to come to the rear?
1: Same thing here for EMS. Here's the rear 1758.

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0: 5518 Franklin. You can disregard the remaining law enforcement to Berry Drive. Scene is secure.
1: That's clear. Scene is secure. Disregard any further law enforcement. 1801.
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0: You can show both county units 10-8, 1042 from the activity in New Haven.
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0: made contact with some boaters at the end of Wright's Lodge. They think that it would be before you get to Wright's Lodge.
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equipment will move. 2917 to Washington Ambulance House 1 at 515 Washington Avenue, Washington. 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

0: 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I lost some equipment back there. 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
1: 10-4. 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
1: State's wanting to know if you want their watercraft to continue.
0: Negative. They can disregard. Road, St. Clair, Cross Street, WREI 358.

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1: 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And 1813.

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2: Respond sick person at 1215 North Commercial Avenue, Suite 5, St. Clair, Cross Street, Weatherford Avenue / Cardwell Street. 9717 respond sick person at 1215 North Commercial Avenue, Suite 5, St. Clair, Cross Street, Weatherford Avenue / Cardwell Street. WREI 358.

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0: 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Respond to motor vehicle accident at 900 North Church Street, Union, Cross Street, Hambrew Avenue. 8214, 8234, 2937. 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

0: This guy reportedly just ran back through these woods going south.
1: What woods? I don't know where you are.
2: Moving equipment will move. 7917 to Union Ambulance South 1 at 211 South Church Street Union. 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
0: I'm here on E Street, 1208 in the woods in this little square. If someone wants to stay up there by the Leslie Depot, it comes out that way.
3: 11's there.

0: 2937 Franklin County. Incoming units are on the scene. We've got one vehicle off the roadway into a telephone pole. Appears moderate damage. Everyone out. We'll be investigating.
1: 2937 on scene, 1822.
0: We ran back into this area?
2: Negative.

0: 517, respond chest pain at 239.0 I-44 eastbound, St. Clair, Cross Street, eastbound weight scale / Highway 30 overpass. 7517, respond chest pain at 239.0 I-44 eastbound, St. Clair, Cross Street, eastbound weight scale / Highway 30 overpass. WREI 358.
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2: Lodge 1825. E313, respond Chest Pain at 239.0 I-44 eastbound, St. Clair, Cross Street, eastbound weight scale / Highway 30 overpass. E313, respond Chest Pain at 239.0 I-44 eastbound, St. Clair, Cross Street, eastbound weight scale / Highway 30 overpass. WREI 358,

0: 437, respond Chest Pain at 239.0 I-44 eastbound, St. Clair, Cross Street, eastbound weight scale / Highway 30 overpass. 437, respond Chest Pain at 239.0 I-44 eastbound, St. Clair, Cross Street, eastbound weight scale / Highway 30 overpass. WREI 358. Equipment will move. 7517 to St. Clair Ambulance House 1 at 3 Paul Parks Drive. WREI 358.
1: Found a pair of boots laying in the woods here, just to the east of this house. I'm pretty sure he ran back inside.
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4: We've got a chest pain call at 239 I-44 eastbound. Do you have any available units to break away to handle also?
3: Negative, not at this time.
4: Claire, would you like a fill-in? I have Big River 54 37 responding for it.
3: Stand by, I'll send this truck. 8329 from 83B1. 29, go ahead. Can you send one of your guys with 8314 to handle the chest pains at 239?

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0: I'm watching the back, you want me to stay up here or come down there to you and help search?
1: Stay up there, the homeowner's saying he's not in here, but don't take their word for it.
0: It is the one with all the chain link dog fence in the backyard, right? Or is it the one further east?
1: Yeah, the first one you're talking about.
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1: I'm going to be at Wallace, Missouri J1, Tom Mary 7, Adam 3 Henry, Tom Mary 7, Adam Henry, Adam 3 Henry.
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2: In the backyard of that house with this chain link fence.
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0: 7.
1: That's clear. We have about a 14 miles extended ETA, so they're aware.
0: Clear. 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
0: There they are. Email is just one on a call. Can you turn around and be back on the move up, please?
1: It's clear. We'll get turned around and head that way.

0: 1185, they have two that are going to divert. You can 1025.
1: That's clear, County. I'll be 10-8.
0: 10-8 at 1840. Thank you, though.

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0: 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It appears he's on TNP. He was the driver's vehicle cooperative.
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1: Kicked out on a cardiac arrest in St. Clair. We're on 44 westbound, headed towards this altered mental status. Are we going to be closer?
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1: 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What's your ETA?
2: 12 miles. The one on the corner across from that abandoned house that you guys searched earlier. It says it's got a notice of vacation on it. 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

0: 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Respond, unconscious or feigning it. 155 Crescent Lake Road, Suite 114, St. Clair, Cross Street, Sycamore Lane. D313 respond, unconscious or fainting, at 155 Crescent Lake Road, Suite 114, St. Clair, Cross Street, Sycamore Lane. WREI358.
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Respond unconscious or feigning it. 155 Crescent Lake Road, Suite 114, St. Clair, Cross Street, Sycamore Lane. E313 respond unconscious or fainting at 155 Crescent Lake Road, Suite 114, St. Clair, Cross Street, Sycamore Lane. WREI 358.

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1: 1853. Franklin County, 16-year-old female advised that she was at a friend's house and they beat her up. The female has left the scene and is at the corner. RP is wearing a camo shirt and jeans. This is Hannah Street.
2: Clear being up. Shiva, where this occurred at?
1: No further notes. It does say Hannah and Vine is where the RP's at now. Contact with RP.
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1: That's clear.
0: 2927 Franklin. Stand by this one.

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2: 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It's clear. 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